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Right, left, drill, go on you.

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2: 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I'm loving your physique. 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

0: Jennifer Lopez, Can't Get Enough. 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I love that shit. You know I can't get enough. You love that shit. You know I can't get enough. 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I can't get enough. Shaggy, Devodé con Cara. Banana, Devodé remix. I saw me do it. And girl, I tell me, say me banana sweet. 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You know, see. Willie Williams, trompeta.
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I tell her, baby, baby, baby, baby, baby, baby, baby, baby, baby, baby, baby, baby, baby, baby, baby, baby, baby, baby, baby, baby, baby, baby, baby, baby, baby, baby, baby, baby, baby, baby, baby, baby, baby, baby, baby, baby, baby, baby, baby, baby, baby, baby, baby, baby, baby, baby, baby, baby, baby, baby, baby, baby, baby, baby, baby, baby, baby, baby, baby, baby, baby, baby, baby, baby, baby, baby, baby, baby, baby, baby, baby, baby, baby, baby, baby, baby, baby, baby, baby, baby, baby, baby, baby, baby, baby, baby, baby, baby, baby, baby, baby, baby, baby, baby, baby, baby, baby, 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

0: 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Family. Cause I don't got friends, I got family. At the end of the day, that's all I need. Maluma, Felices los Cuatro.
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